It's a Feel Good Friday on Mix 106.3.

0: sauce and specialty food all in one place. 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
5: Well, I don't know about you, but I feel today like I've already jammed three full Fridays.

And it's all the high-end stuff as well. So, as a part of Larry's Three at Three today, we of course we're going to play Diamonds and Pearls by Prince. That is our third song. Song number two, you'll get straight away when we play it. And how could we not play Material Girl? It is the premium version of Larry's Three at Three on Mix 106.3. Just great music.

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0: scoreboard. A try to Isabella Waterman. A conversion attempt. Unsuccessful for Sarah Tamara before she got a penalty goal in the second half of Bloomer's personal injury lawyers. I'm just going to mention Trax Adventure Gear and Phillip because we've only had one try all game and they need some mentions.
1: Oh my goodness.
0: How was that, Sammy?
1: The adrenaline rush. I need to come down a little bit.
2: My heart is beating out of my chest right now.
1: What a game. And that went so quickly.
0: Oh, yeah. Feels like we just started.
1: Oh, my lordy.
0: That was fun.
1: That was so much fun.
0: The Raiders 6-0 winners over the West Tigers at Campbelltown Stadium. They celebrate. Zahara Temra finished the game with a footy, which is fitting given how good she was tonight. The Raiders 1-1 in their finals history. They make it 2 wins in a row against the West Tigers, and they advance next week to face the Sydney Roosters. We might take a break, catch our breath, and come back. It's the Raiders and the Tigers. The Raiders victorious right here on Raiders on Mix.
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